0: 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Here are your hosts, Maurice Brooks and Chauncey Sanders, on the Alabama A&M Bulldog Sports Network, WJAB-FM and WJAB.org.
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0: Soon I wake up, a superhero suited up. Got belief in my cup. Ain't no demon stopping us. Plus, granny out there praying, right?
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2: 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Right now, just wherever you are, just begin to open up your worship to Jesus. Come on in your own way. Just begin speaking good of him. Hallelujah.

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Hallelujah. Thank you, Jesus. Hallelujah. Listen.

My God, my God. Thank you, Jesus.

0: U.S. efforts to end the war in Ukraine shift to Kyiv today, where U.S. envoys Steve Witkoff and Jared Kushner are expected to meet with Ukrainian President Volodymyr Zelensky. The two held talks with Russian President Vladimir Putin in Moscow yesterday. The Kremlin called those discussions constructive, but there was no sign of a breakthrough. NPR's Charles Maines reports.
1: Ahead of the talks, Putin announced a 72-hour pause on attacks on Kyiv, building on a similar gesture by Ukrainian President Volodymyr Zelensky while the Americans traveled to Moscow. It amounts to a temporary reprieve for both capital cities after a summer of escalating drone and missile strikes, often targeting civilian infrastructure. Less clear is what progress there might be towards an actual peace deal. In announcing the diplomatic mission, President Trump suggested Witkoff and Kushner had a new proposal on offer. Yet publicly, Putin has shown little willingness to compromise, and Zelensky little desire for territorial concessions the Kremlin insists are required for a lasting peace. Charles Maines, NPR News, Moscow.
0: Tensions between the U.S. and Iran are once again escalating in and around the Strait of Hormuz as both sides trade military action and warnings over access to the waterway. NPR's Kerry Khan reports the latest confrontation comes as diplomatic efforts continue to keep commercial shipping moving through the region.
2: The U.S. military says Iran's Islamic Revolutionary Guard Corps, or the IRGC, launched ballistic missiles toward two U.S. naval vessels. It was an aircraft carrier and a guided missile destroyer. CENTCOM says both ships were able to evade those attacks, and in retaliation, the U.S. struck three Iranian oil tankers, destroying all of them.
0: That's NPR's Kerry Khan reporting. Voters in Germany are casting ballots in a regional election that could produce the country's first far-right state governor since World War II. The anti-immigration Alternative for Germany party is leading the latest polls by about 20 points. NPR's Esme Nicholson reports.
3: German domestic intelligence classifies the Alternative for Deutschland, or AfD, as extremist in the state of Saxony-Anhalt, but this is not deterring voters. The AfD has sought out ties with the MAGA movement in the U.S. and advocates closer relations with Russia. The party has run a campaign centered around what it calls remigration, promising mass deportations from day one and the segregation of refugee children in schools. The candidate hoping to become Germany's first AfD state governor is 35-year-old Ulrich Siegmund, a former salesman with a massive TikTok following. His affable image contrasts starkly with the party's radical platform. But in a country where coalitions are the norm, the AfD may struggle to form a government unless it wins an absolute majority. For NPR News, I'm Esme Nicholson in Berlin.
0: This is NPR. A spokesperson for the Kennedy Center in Washington says years of neglect are to blame for part of the ceiling collapsing during a storm last week. Officials say the damage underscores the need for a planned two-year renovation. In the meantime, members of the center's Trump-aligned board remain in court over plans to add the president's name to the building. The Nancy Grace Roman Space Telescope is on its way to its planned orbital parking place about a million miles from Earth. Joe Palca reports mission managers have begun turning on the telescope's instruments, and they say so far everything looks good.
4: The school bus-sized observatory has a number of scientific goals. It's looking for a special kind of exploding star called a Type 1A supernova that astronomers use to study a mysterious force called dark energy. It will also search for planets around distant stars, as well as galaxies far beyond the Milky Way. Critical systems like the solar panel

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0: are Blakey and the Jazz Messengers from the 1964 recording Free for All. We heard the Wayne Shorter composition Hammerhead. Of course, featured Wayne on tenor sax, Freddie Hubbard on trumpet, Curtis Fuller on trombone, Cedar Walton on piano, Reggie Workman on the bass. You're listening to Return to the Source. There's more great jazz coming your way after this message.
1: Alabama A&M University will have its 2026 Athletic Hall of Fame induction ceremony Friday, September 18th at 6:30 p.m. in the Ernest Knight Center. The 2026 honorees are Alexandria Brazelton Boyd, volleyball; Tania Carlton Evans, swimming; Nedra Taylor Brown, volleyball coach; Princess Dixon Mitchell, volleyball; Lori Reed Fuller, swimming; Ryan Allen Shea, track and field; Ladarius Tabb, men's basketball; Terrence Van Leer, men's basketball; and Barry Wagner, football. The number for ceremony tickets is 256-372-7255.
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The Soul of Jazz with Jamal Ahmed. Music out of Brazil, some new school Brazilian funk coming from Animal Invisível. I'm loving that project, and they call that one Estrui Quinada. Before that, sounds from the Land Down Under from the man producer Lance Ferguson and his Rare Groove Spectrum LP.